0: the place that brings great 80s songs back a couple hours every weekend. That's Belinda Carlisle, back to 86 with Mad About You. It was Keith Sweat with his top 40 hit, I Want Her, from 87. Duran Duran did the Reflex, back to 84. And I kicked off your stopless 80s hot hits with Melissa Manchester, back to 82 for You Should Hear How She Talks About You. And hey, you, it's Kid Killing. More 80s hot hits continue. Hang with me for Prince, Bonnie Tyler, and a bunch more. And I'll kick things off with the year comedian and actor Billy Crystal makes folks laugh on Saturday Night Live. He was Fernando. Billy Joel and supermodel Christie Brinkley get married. And Live Aid is a huge charity event. Is it 1984, 1985, or 1986? Get ready for your answer.
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18: You're Maurice. Absolutely Maurice.
17: When was it the piano man Billy Joel married supermodel Christie Brinkley? And what year was it that just about every artist got together to raise millions of funds for African famine relief? The big charity event was called Live Aid. 1984, 1985, or 1986? The year was 1985. It's when these guys, Skritti Politti, had this hot 80s hit. Perfect.

0: place that plays hot 80s hits a couple of hours every weekend with the artist who once actually kept live doves at his Paisley Park compound, Prince. Back to 84, that's When Doves Cry. This is Kid Kelly. Listen. Right, that's your clip to this weekend's 80s Backwards track. An 80s song backwards. Think you know it? If you don't, you will. Hang on.
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0: Hey, it's Kid Kelly. Happy weekend. The year of this is 1983. Your artist is Bonnie Tyler. Here's Total Eclipse of the Heart.
5: Turn around.

place that plays the 80s, all the hits right here, a couple of hours every weekend. 85, that's REO Speedwagon and Can't Fight This Feeling. Before it, from the same year, Dead or Alive did You Spin Me Round, like a record. So she played a cute orphan on TV, but these days she's a mom of four. She also wrote a book on parenting called Happy Chaos. She has her own line of kids' clothes too and a web series as well. But she says she has not left her 80s behind her. One of her kids constantly calls her by the name of her TV character. That's What's Up With Punky Brewster. Legal name, Soleil Moonfry. This is Kid Kelly saying, hi, hang out. More hot 80s hits happen here next.

Got the place? Girlfriend? That plays hot 80s hits a couple hours every weekend. We bring the 80s hit radio back. This artist eventually became the manager of the trio TLC. She's Pebbles with her top 40 hit back to 88, Girlfriend. This is Kid Kelly. Listen. Alright, that's this weekend's 80s backwards track song clip. Think you know it? If you still don't, another hint. When she first heard the song, she didn't like it. It was written from a guy's point of view. So she said she tweaked it and changed it to a female point of view. She's Cyndi Lauper. And from 83, the song became Girls Just Wanna Have Fun.

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Come on, Mid-Michigan. Let's get to work.

host Robin Leach, sometimes known as Robin Leach. What would he say at the end of each episode of his TV show Lifestyles of the Rich and Famous? He always signed off by wishing viewers champagne wishes and caviar dreams. That show hit the air back in 1984. This hit the radio back in 1988. Here's Erasure with Chains.

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Hits on the Weekend with me, or KID, Kid Kelly, Professor 90s. The track appears on the band's album, Bringing Down the Horse. 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My name is Kid Kelly, creator of the First 90 Show. 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Hot Hit 23, debut song from this artist, became a massive international hit and launched her career into super pop stardom. Christina Aguilera, Genie in a Bottle.

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greatest hot hits here on a weekend with me, your KID. It's Kid Kelly to you and your ears. Thank you so much. It's top 25 hot hits. And that was hot hit number 21, D-Light Grooves in the Heart. Here's a song that appears on Third Eye Blind's self-titled debut album. The track became one of the most defining alternative rock songs of the late 90s. You're listening to it now. This week, hot hit number 20, Semi-Charmed Light.

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hot hits here, Kid Kelly kissing your ears. It's a song that gained popularity, appearing in movies and teen dramas during the late 90s, including stuff like How to Lose a Guy in 10 Days and Not Another Teen Movie. Besides Dawson's Creek, Hot Hit 17 this week, Kiss Me. Sixpence, none the richer. And this is Kid Kelly, none the smarter, cranking out your 90s hot hits on the weekend. Number 17, the track gained cult popularity amongst house enthusiasts rather than the mainstream charts. And listen why. Groove Theory, Tell Me. I've been

0: got the spot for Hot 90s Hits on the Weekend with me, your KID. I'm Kid Kelly, Hot Hit 17 this week. Several DJs and producers created unofficial remixes over time, keeping the track alive in the clubs. Groove Theory, Tell Me. And I'm Kid Kelly, right back with more your Top 25 Hangout here.
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8: 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This is Kid Kelly, hot at number 9 of your top 25 to this weekend. 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Sold over 33 million copies worldwide and peaked at number 6. Best known, however, as an anthem for self-empowerment and resilience. Hot hit number 9, Alanis Morissette, You Learn.

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it that way, too. Top 25 hot hits, and that is hot hit number 8. BSB, Nick, Brian, Howie, Kevin, and AJ, and they want it this way. Now, hot hit number 7 this week. It's been 6 weeks at number 1, and it bends rhymes of alternative rock, pop, and rock with reggae. Here's Sugar Ray.

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2: 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Welcome back. We're getting closer to the top five of the Hot Hit number six this week. The song became a massive international hit, reaching number one on the Billboard Hot 100, staying there for 2 weeks. It also topped the Hot Dance Club Song chart and became a global party anthem. CNC Music Factory Hot Hit 6 is going to make you sweat. Everybody dance now.

Enrique, Julio's son, Enrique Iglesias. Featured in the Wild Wild West movie with Will Smith and Selma Hayek, one of my personal favorites, and also peaked at number one on the Billboard Hot 100 chart. It also marked this guy's crossover into English language pop. Number five hot hit, Enrique Iglesias by Lamas. This is Kid Kelly, 90s hot hits here on the weekend with me. Song number four belongs to Devil Without a Cause. That's the album. It's this guy's breakthrough single that launched him into mainstream fame. Ba-ba-da-ba-da-ba-da-ba, Kid Rock, Hot Hit 4.

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You will not understand the power and beauty of your youth until they've faded. But trust me, in 20 years, you look back at photos of yourself and recall in a way you can't grasp now how much possibility lay before you and how fabulous you really looked. You are not as fat as you imagine. Don't worry about the future. Or worry, but know that worrying is as effective as trying to solve an algebra equation by chewing bubblegum. The real troubles in your life are apt to be things that never crossed your worried mind, the kind that blindsides you at 4 p.m. on some idle Tuesday. Do one thing every day that scares you. Sing. Don't be reckless with other people's hearts. Don't put up with people who are reckless with yours. Floss. Don't waste your time on jealousy. Sometimes you're ahead, sometimes you're behind. The race is long.

away your old bank statements. Stretch. Don't feel guilty if you don't know what you want to do with your life. The most interesting people I know didn't know at 22 what they wanted to do with their lives. Some of the most interesting 40-year-olds I know still don't. Get plenty of calcium. Be kind to your knees. You'll miss them when they're gone. Maybe you'll marry. Maybe you won't. Maybe you'll have children. Maybe you won't. Maybe you'll divorce at 40. Maybe you'll dance the funky chicken on your 75th wedding anniversary. Whatever you do, don't congratulate yourself too much, or berate yourself either. Your choices are half chance. So are everybody else's. Enjoy your body. Use it every way you can. Don't be afraid of it or what other people think of it. It's the greatest instrument you'll ever own. Dance. Even if you have nowhere to do it but in your own living room. Read the directions, even if you don't follow them. Do not read beauty magazines. They will only make you feel ugly. Get to know your parents. You never know when they'll be gone for good. Be nice to your siblings. They're your best link to your past.

0: Live in New York City once, but leave before it makes you hard. Live in Northern California once, but leave before it makes you soft. Travel. Accept certain inalienable truths. Prices will rise. Politicians will philander. You too will get old. And when you do, you'll fantasize that when you were young, prices were reasonable, politicians were noble, and children respected their elders. Respect your elders. Don't expect anyone else to support you. Maybe you have a trust fund. Maybe you'll have a wealthy spouse. But you never know when either one might run out. Don't mess too much with your hair, or by the time you're 40, it will look 85. Be careful whose advice you buy, but be patient with those who supply it. Advice is a form of nostalgia. Dispensing it is a way of fishing the past from the disposal, wiping it off, painting over the ugly parts, and recycling it for more than it's worth. But trust me, on the sunscreen.
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0: Hot Hits on the weekend with me, Kid Kelly. Hot Hit number 2. Michael Jackson, MJ, Black or White. Streaming numbers out of control since the release of the biopic starring his nephew as him. And me, this is Kid Kelly. Hey, if that was number 2, it might mean now this is time for number 1. Could you feel it empowering you now? Shania on fire. Shania Twain, Man, I Feel Like a Woman.
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Man, I feel like a woman. This is Kid Kelly thanking you for listening. Fresh new Hot 25 hot hits next week at the same time. Thank you for listening. Thanks for being true. And thank you for being you.

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I welcome super cute, adoptable dogs and cats from local animal shelters and adoption agencies right into the studio. 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

0: Looking for a new best friend? 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
6: 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Wake up. What a lovely morning.
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7: Well, here we are back to work on a Monday. I'm all by myself today. I don't have my favorite co-host. Arlo was here on Friday. I said to him last night, jokingly, I said, oh, don't you want to come to work with Mom? I'm going to be all by myself. And then in all seriousness, he said, well, Mom, I could, but, you know, today's the day I really have to stay home because we start school. I was like, oh, he's so cute. He thought it was totally serious. I mean, he can come to the show all the time, but he does have to go to school eventually. Speaking of back to school, so many kids going back today. My kids don't go back till Wednesday. Saginaw Township, I think, is tomorrow. 25th, but there are a lot of schools. My nieces and nephews in the Flushing area, they're going back. Get up, get out of bed, get to school. So it's going to be fun. All right, over on Facebook, I want to know why you're up so early. Just, you know, put a little note in there. Maybe it's back to school. Maybe you couldn't sleep. Maybe the dog woke you up. I don't know what it is, but go ahead and weigh in. And then let me know how your weekend was. Friday, we had some fun. So I said to my friend Kristen the next day, I said, that was fun. So they had sort of like a little, I had to drop Miles off for soccer practice already. Yes, soccer started for school last week. He has practice again today. And they're running these fourth graders through the ringers, right? So I dropped him off and then school had like a little band happening and like a little, you know, just like live music, like a little barbecue. So her and I stayed out there. We had some fun. Our friend Dave was bringing us some cocktails. And then and he just kept waiting on us. I was like, that's great. And the next day, I texted Kristen. That was fun. It was fun. Anyways, we have to go. The show must go on. It's 6:04. What are we?

0: doing? All right, here we go with the news.
1: I'm Dawn Jones with a look at today's headlines from the ABC 12 newsroom. AAA says gas prices, at least in Michigan, are down to start the week. Michigan drivers are paying an average of $4.14 a gallon this morning. That's down 11 cents from the start of last week, also up about 75 cents from this time last year. The lowest being reported in the region, Isabella County at $4.04 a gallon, and both Saginaw and Genesee counties at $4.05 a gallon. Investigators in Zilwaukee are working to learn more about a fire at a home on the 400 block of Adams Street Saturday. Crews from Carlton and Cotchville townships helped to knock out the fire that led to the hours-long closure of the intersection of Adams and Fisher. First responders said the fire started on the home's main floor. No one was hurt, and the fire remains under investigation. I'm Dawn Jones from the ABC 12 newsroom.
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11: We'll start off the week under partly sunny skies on this Monday. High temperatures will reach the mid-70s. Tonight, partly cloudy. Look for lows to fall into the mid-50s. For Tuesday, with a mix of sun and clouds, we'll see highs near 80. But we'll keep highs in near 80 for Wednesday and Thursday, with a chance for some showers and thunderstorms returning.
0: Okay, good. I was afraid that fall was coming after yesterday. That breeze and those cooler temperatures, I was a little worried. I'm not ready for it just yet. 53 in Flint right now, 55 in the Tri-Cities. We have to ease into things, I think, a little bit more. Yeah. All right, coming up, we're going to go around the water cooler, see what you might have missed over the weekend, including some things that are no longer cool. I'm going to tell you because I'm definitely on the height of coolness. All right. Coming up next here in two songs, 96.1 WHNN 608.

0: 96.1 WHNN, 80s, 90s, and now. Rachel Geddes in the morning. You might want to use that one as your theme song today. Stronger, what doesn't kill you makes you stronger, from Kelly Clarkson. 6:16 here on your Monday. And we've got a mostly sunny day today. Our high in the upper 70s. Clouds and 54 tonight. By the way, it's going to be breezy today. Mostly sunny and high in the low 80s for Tuesday. Our next chance for rain on Wednesday. We got a little rain over the weekend, but not enough. Everybody's grass is just dead. It looks awful. It's just yellow. 55 right now in the Tri-Cities. And time for the water cooler. All right. Let's see what everybody was doing, talking about happening over the weekend, including getting ready for back to school. It's time, kiddies. People were asking the boys yesterday, okay, you ready for back to school? And one was like, eh. And the other one was like, no, hard no. So, yeah, they're not really too thrilled. They don't start till Wednesday, but I know a lot of kids getting up, getting ready for school, getting the backpacks, getting everything ready. So good luck, kiddos. You guys are going to do great. I know it. I just know it. Let's see. Yeah, we don't start until Wednesday. Okay. This is a strange and slightly disturbing trend. People are naming their kids after weapons. Mm-hmm. Like Gunner, Wesson, Trigger, Blade. That's weird. Remington. But I feel like those names have been around for a little while, but some people are worried it's too aggressive. Others are saying it's just being creative. I don't know. I think they've been playing too much Call of Duty at some point. A lot of concerts over the weekend. I saw old 93-year-old sweet little Willie Nelson was playing. He was at Pine Knob. And then Iggy Pop, the 80-year-old with no shirt on, opening for My Chemical Romance. Everybody was at that show. I didn't know they had that big of a following. Sold out the Comerica Park. It was crazy. So I saw a lot of people talking about those two shows. Let's see. We didn't really do that much. We were busy Friday night. Miles started his soccer at school. He's got practice again tonight, so that's kind of exciting. And what else? Oh, I saw it. So today's National Waffle Day. Once in a while, I'll forget about waffles, then somebody will say, I want some waffles. And so then, you know, we'll celebrate with waffles. I like them. They're not my super favorite, but I could take them or leave them. All right. And finally, I saw this yesterday that Shelly Fabreyes passed away. It's so funny because many people know her from the Donna Reed show, like in the 50s or 60s. I didn't know her from that show. I knew her from Coach. She was on the show Coach from 1989 to 1997. Here's a refresher for you. But then I asked my husband, I said, do you remember that show Coach? He had no recollection of that show. I was like, what? I loved that show. It was like that fake Minnesota University, right? Well, Shelly, of course, was, she was married to the coach. But if you knew her from the Donna Reed show, then you might remember this song. Take a listen. Johnny Angel, how I want you. Yeah, that was her. Apparently, she helped that become a number one song in 1962, going back a ways. I didn't know she was a singer. All right, take us out, Donna. I'm in heaven. I get carried
1: away. I dream of him and me. Wake up. Thanks for waking up with Rachel Geddes.
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80s, 90s an hour to get us in the morning. Why are you up this early? I was asking on Facebook. Nicole says, getting my workout in before we go back to school. Michelle says, first day of school. Kristen is selling the donuts. Oh my goodness, she's here in Port Austin. Looks delicious. Jessica says, first day of school for my beautiful daughter. And explain this to me. Okay, what is senior sunrise? My son, my only child, says Elizabeth. I don't know what senior sunrise is. I need to know. Somebody explain it to me, okay? I mean, I guess they get up early and go to school with the kids. I don't know. Anyways, weigh in over on Facebook. What are you doing?

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3: We'll start off a new week with a mix of sun and clouds. More sun further inland, more clouds closer to the bay. A few light rain showers even in the thumb. A look for highs to reach the mid-70s. Tonight, partly cloudy with lows in the mid-50s. Tuesday, partly sunny, highs near 80. We'll keep highs near 80 for Wednesday and Thursday as thunderstorm chances return.
4: 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Waking you up with 53 degrees in Flint and 55 in the Tri-Cities. Had the windows open last night. Let the cool breeze come in. Oh, it was wonderful. All right, over on Facebook, I want to know why you're up this early. Kim says he put out the trash. Yeah, it's trash day. Yeah. John says I'm always up early, even though I'm retired. Yeah. So, I mean, get the chores done. Then you can take a nap later. I agree, John. Yep. Cindy says, my mouth guard is bothering me, so I got up. Why not, right? Somebody else said, I lost the comment. My husband was snoring. Carrie, she's a bus driver, back to picking up precious cargo. Stay safe, Carrie, and take good care of all those kiddos going back to school today. Don't forget, a couple things here. We've got Michigan Lottery scratch-off tickets today on a free Money Monday, so be listening for those, and be listening for Tell Me Something Good, the firefighters walking in the gear to raise awareness. I'll tell you the story next.
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5: 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All right. Well, here's a good news story for you. We see so much junk in the news. This is a positive. So some firefighters here in Michigan, they're going to walk 140 miles across Michigan to raise cancer awareness. So this is a pretty cool thing they've been doing for a few years now. My friends at TV5, I borrowed this story from them because they interviewed one of the firefighters. His name is Joe Warren. He's from Macomb Township. He's a firefighter and president of the nonprofit Neighbors United. And he talked about why they're going to do this. This is coming up in September. They're going to go, I mapped it out here. They're going to go from Macomb Township, straight all the way across like Grand Blanc, Durand, DeWitt, ending up over by Grand Rapids. So they're going over to Cascade Township. That is a long way. It's like 2.5 hours to drive that. So imagine walking that. And they're going to be in their full gear. Well, here's what Joe says about why they actually do this.
6: It's very important that we bring awareness to that because a lot of our firefighters aren't getting the help they need. After our first year, we went out to hand deliver all the checks to the 12 firefighters we were helping. And we learned that some of them didn't have hot water tanks. Some of them had no heat. Some of them couldn't afford treatment. So after hanging all the checks, we decided to make this a yearly event, and we're on year 8.
5: Year 8. Awesome. Very cool. So they wear their full gear, they walk across the state, and they raise money to give back to former firefighters and maybe current firefighters facing cancer. Now, the walk coincides with the 25th anniversary of 9/11 this year. They're going to go right at that time, and 57 walkers are going to be taking part, each of whom had to raise $5,000 to be able to participate and be a part of this. So great job. What an awesome mission. I love the fact that they take that break out of their busy schedules and walk all the way across Michigan. Hopefully they have some nice places to stay in between. Hopefully they don't walk all that in one day. I don't know. But we'll be watching. We'll keep an eye on this story and let you know how they did.
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0: 96.1 WHNN. It's a free Money Monday. Let's go to the phone lines. Hi there. Who's this?
1: Jennifer Messing.
0: Hi, Jennifer. How are you?
1: Good. How are you?
0: Good. You are caller 10. You're the winner.
1: Thank you.
0: Yes. All right. What are you doing this morning? You got school kids up and about, or what's happening?
1: Nope. We have grandkids. Kids are all grown and just going to work.
0: Okay, just up for work. All right, well, I've got a $30 pack of Michigan Lottery scratch-off tickets for you. I hope you win some money on these.
1: Awesome, thank you.
0: You're welcome.

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1: On the roads, and more students will be walking or biking near schools and bus stops. 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Several districts have already returned to class, like Mount Pleasant and Davison. Even more districts across our area will begin the school year over the coming days, including Saginaw United and Flint Community Schools. I'm Dawn Jones from the ABC 12 Newsroom.
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7: Well, you heard Dawn there say that in the news, the kids are back to school. Definitely slow down in school zones and around buses. Good news is I don't have any accidents or tie-ups this morning. So we'll move right along to our Highway Patrol number, 855-961-0961.
6: WHNN with Storm Alert Weather from ABC 12.
8: We'll start off the week under partly sunny skies on this Monday. High temperatures will reach the mid-70s. Tonight, partly cloudy. Look for lows to fall into the mid-50s. For Tuesday, with a mix of sun and clouds, we'll see highs near 80. But we'll keep highs in near 80 for Wednesday and Thursday, with a chance for some showers and thunderstorms returning.
7: Well, it's 54 in Flint and 55 in the Tri-Cities. Might need a little jacket as you head out the door this morning and take the kids to school. All right. I was wondering what senior sunrise was. People were saying this on our Facebook page because I was asking you earlier this morning, what are you doing up so early? Now it's not that early, but thanks for all the comments. So apparently senior sunrise, the seniors all get up and then they go watch the sunrise together. That's so sweet. Oh, I love that. So keep those comments coming. It looks like Matt Barber says he's walking his kids to their first day of school. Good luck to all the kids today. And coming up, we're going to chat about some trends. You know, we only listen to the millennials at this point, but Gen Z says they're no longer cool. So we're going to talk about those coming up. There's some funny ones out here. We'll do that in two songs here on 96.1 WHNN, 80s, 90s, and now 704.

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0: 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And we've got a partly sunny day today, our high in the mid-70s. Mid-70s, that's about as warm as it's going to get. Partly cloudy tonight, low in the mid-50s. Tomorrow, a little warmer. Partly sunny, our high near 80. Next chance for some showers, Wednesday and Thursday. So there we go. The grass in the backyard between Eddie going pee back there and the lack of rain and the kids just beating it down, playing soccer every minute of the day. The grass is just dead. And the backyard used to be the good grass. now it's the bad grass. All right, 54 in the Tri-Cities right now. And Harry Styles, we continue with another flyaway trip today with keywords 8, 11, 2, and 5. And what's pretty cool is we did some keywords last week. That is one trip. This is trip number two. So you've got another shot this week. Even better odds because you've got two different trips. Okay, so be listening for those keywords to text in a chance to see Harry in New York City. All right, let's talk about some stuff. As the kids go back to school today, what's cool, what's not cool? All right, these are millennial trends that Gen Z says are no longer cool. It's only natural for the younger generations to think that the older generations, like the Gen Xers, which don't even make this list, that's me, that we're totally lame. It's kind of hard to keep up with what's cool. I know, like, the Gen Xers, we're trying to keep up and try to do some of these things so that we can stay cool, young, relevant. Now they're saying they're not cool, and we're just now getting caught up. All right, so here's a few things on this list. High-waisted jeans. We liked the high-waisted jeans trend. We did, didn't we? Apparently, it's not cool anymore. Oh, man. Side parts in your hair, even though Mom thinks it's cool. Mom told me that I looked really good. So those aren't cool anymore. The term adulting. A lot of people were using this term, right? Like, oh, I'm adulting. And for those of us that are adults, we're like, wow, that's cool. We've been adulting for a long time. Apparently, it's not cool to say that anymore. Monochrome furniture. Okay, good, because I didn't jump on that trend. I still have my couch from 2013. Okay, how about this one? Saying LOL out loud. Oh my goodness, someone online just said, just laugh, don't say LOL, it feels like you're mocking me. But for a while, that was cool. You'd just be like, LOL. You didn't actually have to laugh, go through the motions of laughing, just LOL. You're not supposed to do that anymore now. According to this list, it's not cool anymore. So we're just trying to keep up. This one made me laugh. Okay, so no high-waisted jeans, but no skinny jeans either. Because it reminds them of Gru from Despicable Me. You know how he tries to fit into the skinny jeans? Yeah. All right, so if skinny jeans and high-waisted jeans aren't cool anymore, what kind of jeans can we wear? Anybody? Okay, just let me know if you know. The phrase, oh my gosh, I did a thing. Everybody was saying that for a while. Everybody, I did a thing. The Gen Xers, the Gen Zers, the Millennials, everybody was saying it. Now, no one's allowed to say that. It's not cool anymore. This is all good to know. This is good information, right? You don't want to look uncool to your younger coworkers. And then finally, I'm happy that this is not cool anymore. Taking photos of your food, posting them online. Yeah, I don't see them as much anymore. I really don't. Okay, that's good. I may have done that once or twice. You know, I've seen it here on the show. Somebody brings me food, I take a picture, I put it online. All right, I'm not going to do it again. Apparently, it's not cool anymore.
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One WHNN over on Facebook. I was asking you this morning, what are you doing up so early? Of course, this was, you know, back at 6 o'clock. So some of your responses made me laugh. Well, Jessica says, first day of school for my kiddos. Nicole says she's getting her workout in before we all go back to school. Unfortunately, Vicky says she's got a sore throat. All right. Feel better, Vicky. Keep those comments coming.

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3: We'll start off a new week with a mix of sun and clouds. More sun further inland, more clouds closer to the bay. A few light rain showers even in the thumb. A look for highs to reach the mid-70s. Tonight, partly cloudy with lows in the mid-50s. Tuesday, partly sunny, highs near 80. We'll keep highs near 80 for Wednesday and Thursday as thunderstorm chances return.
4: And right now in Flint, we're at 54, 55 here in the Tri-Cities, waking you up on this Monday morning back to school for a lot of districts, a lot of kiddos. Have a great day, you guys. Getting dropped off right about now. We don't start till Wednesdays. We've got another day or two yet. Kids are trying to soak it up before they have to go back. Well, Harry Styles, he's going to be in New York City. That'd be a fun little fall trip for mom and dad. With keywords at 8, 11, 2, and 5, they could get you that trip to Madison Square Garden to see Harry Styles. That's going to be a fun one. All right, coming up next here in just about 8 minutes, it's a Marketplace Monday. What have you found in Marketplace lately that, you know, sort of blew your mind? We'll find out what I found. I've got a couple of things and some that you sent me too, so I appreciate that. Anything weird you see in Marketplace, send it my way. We're going to talk about...
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1: All right, let's go into Facebook and see what kind of weird stuff people are giving away or selling or whatever. By the way, speaking of buying other people's junk, so the kids and I went to this estate sale last week. I don't usually go to estate sales, but there was one on our, it was like on our street around the corner. Wow. That woman had, was a collector, had a ton of stuff, just a ton of stuff. And then I'm just always reminded, like, someone has to deal with this if you pass away. Who's going to deal with all this stuff? Oh, my goodness. Or you just hire a company and they try to sell it. But anywho, all right, let's go to Marketplace. This is why you have Facebook Marketplace, to sell it all. All right, this is a really weird item. A tie on a possum tail. What do you do with an opossum tail? I love this. Somebody's selling this in Seaboing. $7. Tie on a possum tail. A bit dirty. Wearing down a bit. I like how they're just very honest about this, like right up in the description. It's a little dirty. It's kind of wearing down. It's really not that great anymore. Still an opossum tail. Oh my goodness. It just says, in the description, it just says tail. Condition used, good. Seaboing. What are you doing with an opossum tail? Like, is it for a Halloween costume? Or you just wear this thing around? A bit dirty. Maybe they wore it to the public restroom and just dragging along the ground. I'm sorry. Okay, let's move on. That's so gross. I can't think about that. All right, here's a cute item, a weird item. So, 1997 vintage. It's 97 vintage. Yay. C-3PO Squawk Box. $8. Listed in Saginaw. So it's a picture of C-3PO. You know, the golden one. I always get him mixed up with the other guy. C-3PO, R2-D2. This is C-3PO. And it's like, it's that sound effect. One, sound effect two, record and play. So you must be able to sound like a little robot or something. Made by Tiger Electronics. Pre-recorded movie phrases for C-3PO. Plus, you can add some sound effects. What made me think of this is that Brandon is here, you know, our weekend guy. He's here in the building this morning, and he brought in a drum machine. He's a drum machine. He's a unique guy. He brought in his drum machine and showed it to me here in the studio. And I was like, why do you have your drum machine? We radio people are very strange, right? I don't know. Anyways, the 1997 C-3PO Squawk Box, $8. Not bad. All right, some of you hanging on to summer still have to get out and go camping. How about this? In Bay City, a car camping sleeping platform with storage. This is pretty unique. So it looks like maybe a minivan or something, maybe an Equinox, but they have created a wooden platform. It lays in the back. It fits exactly into that back, the back of the car. And it says here that it folds out for air mattress with storage underneath. The drawers lock and do not shift around when the vehicle's moving. The platform bed portion folds in so the back can remain in the trunk. I'm trying to figure out how this works. The drawers are about 4 inches deep and can fit a lot of camping gear. And once the drawers are extended, it acts as a table. Somebody who's very creative. They were very, you know, they're some, like a woodworker something. But this fits right into the car. I think then you pull it out and then you put your air mattress on it. And then there's drawers for like your clothes. Kind of creative. Or if you live in your car, this would be perfect. You just need the mattress. I don't know. Platform bed folds in so it can remain in the back trunk. I'm not sure how that works. But anyways, you need some camping? Don't want to buy a camper? This is a good deal right here. $450 for the platform for sale. And basically, oh, the second picture shows it. It is. It's like a drawer. It pulls out. It's like a pulley system. I still don't quite see how they sleep on there. But anyways, very unique. Wow. Somebody's very good. All right. Interesting. All right. I'm still trying to wrap my head around it. If you find something weird in Marketplace, send it to me. Forward it to me. Send me an email. Some weird stuff out there.
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2: 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L-I-F-E. 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And that will put you in the running to see Harry Styles. This is the second trip for Harry Styles. 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
3: I'm Dawn Jones with a look at today's headlines from the ABC 12 newsroom. It's back to school for thousands of students across mid-Michigan, with several districts starting the new school year today. Students are heading back to class at Grand Blanc, Midland, Flushing, Lapeer, Kersley, and Atherton Community Schools. That means school buses are back on the roads and more students will be walking or biking near schools and bus stops. Drivers are reminded this morning to slow down in school zones and stop for buses when their red lights are flashing and the stop arm is extended. Several districts have already returned to class, like Mount Pleasant and Davison. Even more districts across our area will begin the school year over the coming days, including Saginaw United and Flint Community Schools. I'm Dawn Jones from the ABC 12 newsroom.
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2: 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And as Dawn said,

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2: We'll start off the week under partly sunny skies on this Monday. High temperatures will reach the mid-70s. Tonight, partly cloudy. Look for lows to fall into the mid-50s. For Tuesday, with a mix of sun and clouds, we'll see highs near 80. But we'll keep highs in near 80 for Wednesday and Thursday, with a chance for some showers and thunderstorms returning.
0: 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All right, we're at 56 now in Flint, starting off my little jacket out there by the bus stop. 55 in the Tri-Cities. And a couple reminders for you. We still have more free money Monday with scratch-off tickets going on. Also, your Harry Styles keyword, how about it? In case you missed it a minute ago, it's life. It's life. That's life. Life, L-I-F-E. Text it to 95819. That'll put you in the running to see Harry Styles in New York. We've got a second trip we're giving away this week, in case you haven't heard. So those keywords, the next one at 11, and then 2 and 5 today. All right, coming up in two songs, I will have Great Lakes Loons tickets, their final homestand of the year. Lansing is in town, and you could be there Saturday night. Don't miss it. Next year with Rachel Geddes in the morning. 96.1 WHNN. Here's Teddy Swims.
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0: 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Always live on the mobile app and right here in studio. It's Jimmy Mativa from the Great Lakes Loons. Good to see you, Jimmy.
1: Thanks, Rachel. Right back at you.
0: Have you come down from your wrestling high?
2: I have.
0: Okay.
2: I have.
0: Yeah. Week on the road, we'll do that, Jia.
2: Yep.
0: But we've got exciting news about the team.
2: We do. We're a half game out of first place right now. We have 13 games to play. West Michigan, who's currently in first, has 12 games to play. So that's where that half game comes from.
0: Okay. Gotcha.
2: We'll make that up in Lake County next week, but we are right in the thick of things.
0: We
2: have a very, very real playoff race right now. So it should be a really, really exciting end of the season.
0: Okay, gotcha. All right, so this week we're home. Who do we play?
2: We have Lansing at home.
0: Did you just say that?
2: No.
0: Okay, good. Okay.
2: You're good.
0: I went crazy for a minute there. Okay, Lansing. Woo, it's Monday. Okay, cool. And, of course, it's the final homestand of the year.
2: It is your last guaranteed chance to see the Great Lakes Loons at home this year. We have all kinds of exciting promotions this week. Holy smokes. A lot of rescheduled stuff, but definitely stuff we're excited about. A little back-to-school night tomorrow night.
0: Oh, fun.
2: On Tuesday. So we'll be giving away some backpacks full of school supplies to some kids. And then we've got, of course, Hometown Heroes on Wednesday. It's Bavarian night on Thursday with the Bavarian Inn.
0: Mm-hmm.
2: Friday night is a rescheduled Star Wars night.
0: So excellent.
2: We missed Star Wars night back in June on the 20th. It rained out for us. Didn't get to do any of the fun stuff we always have planned for Star Wars night. So we're going to try it again on Friday night. So hopefully we have some nice weather. It's looking like we absolutely should all week long. So hopefully that holds for us and we can do Star Wars night on Friday. Saturday night, I'll save for just a second.
0: Okay.
2: On Sunday, we're going to have Fan Appreciation Day.
0: Yep.
2: So if you like free stuff, that's definitely a game
0: like
2: to come
0: stuff.
2: To. Who doesn't like free stuff? And then, of course, a Great Lakes Grand Carnival. That was supposed to happen in July,
0: yeah,
2: but it got smoked out. If you're starting to sense a theme here, we've missed some of our very fun theme nights due to weather this season.
0: Oh, I know. So it's been frustrating.
2: It definitely has.
0: Yeah.
2: But hopefully we can get all the big stuff in on this weekend. So Great Lakes Grand Carnival coming up on Sunday. And then, of course, the one that we're going to give some tickets away for.
0: Yes. Saturday night.
2: Saturday night is going to be the rescheduled due to rain Michigan Dogmen night.
0: Finally, Dogmen.
2: We finally get to do it.
0: It was so hyped at the beginning of the year.
2: Was.
0: We were all ready, and then
2: horrible rain out. But hopefully, like we said, the rain holds off. We have a beautiful weekend looking like we do. And we get to do Dogmen and a little bit of Michigander night with the leadoff hour on Saturday night as well.
0: I love that leadoff hour.
2: It's awesome.
0: It's really fun.
2: It is one of the cooler things we've done this year. I can't guarantee it to anybody because I'm not really the decision maker on this, but I'd be truly shocked if it's not back for fireworks.
0: Yeah, let's bring it back. So the Saturday we went, we got there nice and early. Yeah. Like, it's just very chill.
2: Yep.
0: But you kind of like, everything's open.
2: Yeah.
0: You can go, you know, kind of just kind of browse. Beer's half off. Like, it's a great, if you really want to be at the ballpark, Park,
2: yeah,
0: get yourself an extra hour. It was really
2: enjoyable.
0: A lot
2: enjoyable. Of fun music. It's just vibes are really high.
0: Vibes were high.
2: That's the point.
0: Yeah.
2: That's the point. That's what we want. And it gets you in early, like Rachel said. So your food lines are shorter. Your beer lines are hopefully shorter.
0: They were.
2: You can get in. You can beat the parking. You can just get settled in and get ready to watch the game. So we love the leadoff hour.
0: If you're one of those old ladies like me, you just want to get in and like get situated where you don't have to wait in line.
2: Yep.
0: It was nice. It was really fun.
2: Yeah, it's great.
0: It was cool. All right, let's go Loons. We got this.
2: Awesome.
0: I'd love to see him in the playoffs.
2: So would we. Thanks,
0: yeah.
2: Rachel.
0: All right. Let's give away those tickets for Saturday night now. Four tickets. The final home game that's guaranteed at Dow Diamond this year. 855-961-0961. I'll take caller 10. Loons.com for tickets. And Jimmy, as always, thanks so much for stopping in.
2: Of course. Have a good one.
3: And shine.
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12: Whether you're a Hawk, a Warrior, a Charger, a Panther, or a Tiger, no matter the mascot, WHNN says good luck as you head back to school. 96.1 WHNN, 80s, 90s, and now.

David Martin of West Branch. He was my caller 10. Gets to head to the Loons game Saturday night. Congrats. David said he hasn't been to the games yet this year. So congrats. Enjoy.

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3: One accident along eastbound 69 at Miller Road in Swartz Creek. Take it easy there on the roads. Keep an eye out for lots of school buses, lots of kiddos, and everybody going back to school today. 855-961-0961 to be part of our Highway Patrol.
2: WHNN with Storm Alert Weather from ABC 12.
4: We'll start off a new week with a mix of sun and clouds. More sun further inland, more clouds closer to the bay. A few light rain showers even in the thumb. A look for highs to reach the mid-70s. Tonight, partly cloudy with lows in the mid-50s. Tuesday, partly sunny, highs near 80. We'll keep highs near 80 for Wednesday and Thursday as thunderstorm chances return.
3: 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It is 56 in Flint right now, 55 in the Tri-Cities. And let's get into Celebrity 60 here in just a few minutes. We're going to talk a little bit about Hayden Panettiere. The brother of the boyfriend is describing what happened that day. Was Miley a bully? And more on Meghan Markle returning to the UK. It's all coming up next with Rachel Geddes in the morning. 96.1 WHN.
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0: WHNN says, got a minute, then you have time to listen to the Celebrity 60 with Rachel Geddes.
1: Well, the brother of Hayden Panettiere, the brother of Hayden's boyfriend, says that Narcan was administered, and two of them performed CPR when they found her unconscious. They also called Hayden, he also called Hayden one of his closest friends. So this was the brother of the not-so-great boyfriend who was with Hayden when she passed away. All right, enough about all that. Former Disney pop star Jordan Pruitt, don't know who he is, but he says Miley Cyrus used to bully her. Miley used to call me and leave me nasty voicemails with her friend Mandy, saying I needed a nose job, new teeth, and a choreographer. I'm not condoning bullying, but... Yeah, we used to make those prank calls all the time. I don't think we were specifically telling people that they needed a new job and new teeth, but come on, Miley. All right, Meghan Markle was going to restart her acting career in the UK with a part in a show called The Gentlemen, which I've seen that show and I love that show. But the offer was withdrawn due to public backlash. Guess they don't like her over there either, according to this. But that was one report. The other reports don't necessarily corroborate that story, so I guess we'll have to see what happens. I have a feeling there's some other motive for them going back to the UK. I just haven't figured out what it is yet. I like this. Andrew Garfield, he is one of us, right? He has a secret Instagram account, and he says he's upset by how addicted he is to it. He says, I've given all of those hours to nothing. It's been by design. You know, you get scrolling, and then it's just you get sucked in. I get it. All right, tonight on TV, we got Dancing with the Stars, the next pro, and that is your 60.
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20: Your storm alert forecast from ABC 12. I think overall a pretty good morning to start school. Partly sunny or high in the mid-70s. Tonight, partly cloudy, low dropping down to the mid-50s. And for tomorrow, a partly sunny day, high near 80. Looking for showers possible Wednesday and Thursday. 60 right now in Flint and 61 now in the Tri-Cities. And I have to congratulate my Michigan Lottery scratch-off ticket winner, Gene from Bridgeport. Congratulations. Congratulations, Gene. Hopefully you win some big money on a Michigan Lottery Free Money Monday. All right, back to the music.

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96.1 WHNN. So police in Florida are investigating a robbery where a gunman was wearing a single white glove and a strange sun hat, looking a little bit like a Michael Jackson vibe. I don't know. I guess we could call him a smooth criminal. Sorry. Black or

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0: Golden there, 96.1 WHNN. Well, that's going to do it for me today. Yes, it's kind of early, 9:37 only, but you know, what are you going to do? Hey, when the music stops, that's when I'm done, okay? Well, good luck if you've got some kiddos back to school today, and or if you're sad that they've left, if you're happy they left, whichever it is, good luck to you and the kiddos as well. Tomorrow, I'll be back with Rachel's mom rant. Maybe I'll be ranting the fact that the kids don't go to school until Wednesday. We still have two more days. But anyways, have a good day. Kim St. James is coming up next. And Kim has your Harry Styles next keyword, a chance to get to New York. She'll have that at 11 for you. I'll talk to you tomorrow.
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96.1 WHNN. Good morning. I'm Kim St. James. Hope you had a great weekend. Mine was a little quiet, which is okay. Not feeling the best and just trying to prepare my daughter for back to school. Yep, this morning was her first day back. It was an early morning, but we got up excited and off. We'll see how the rest of the week goes.

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20: The Storm Alert forecast from ABC 12, partly sunny today. We'll see a high of 73. A few clouds overnight tonight, a low of 54, and partly cloudy for your Tuesday. A little warmer with a high around

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Well, go out with the splash. We've got your chance to win $2,000. 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

0: Olivia Dean here on 96.1 WHNN. 80s, 90s, and now. How do Rachel get us in the morning? I'm Kim St. James. All right, we've got the Harry Styles flyaway trip to give away. You could be going. Man, this is going to be so much fun. Just imagine you and your bestie flying off to New York to go see Harry Styles at Madison Square Gardens. It's a trip for two. We're going to cover airfare. We're going to cover hotel. We're going to cover tickets. You go and have some fun. Harry Styles concert. Again, listen for those keywords to text in. We give you four of them weekday, same times as always, 8 a.m., 11 a.m., 2 p.m., and 5 p.m. So I got that keyword coming up at the top of the hour. 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
2: 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Times to 95819. You and a friend could be off to New York to see Harry Styles in concert, Madison Square Gardens. We're going to cover airfare, hotel, tickets. You go have some fun. Text that keyword, times, T-I-M-E-S, to the number 95819. Times to 95819. 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

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Times is the keyword with an S. T-I-M-E-S. Text that to the number 95819. Times to 95819. 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

0: Looking for a new best friend? Then tune in every Wednesday morning for WHNN's Wet Nose Wednesday with me, Rachel Geddes. 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We do it because every wag and purr deserves a forever home.
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96.1 WH, and Anne, I'm Kim St. James. Do you ever get sunshine guilt? Have you ever heard that, sunshine guilt, before? I get it all the time. I'll tell you what it is coming up in about 7 minutes. For now, Benson Boone, it's 96.1 WHNN.

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0: Rachel Venus in the morning on QVC. James, talking about sun guilt, sunshine guilt. Have you ever had that? Do you know what it is? You probably felt it. It's basically when it's a beautiful sunny day and you're not taking advantage. You're just sitting on the couch, right? You're tired. Maybe you're laying around in bed. You're just kind of lazing around. But you know you should be out there seizing the day, taking advantage of a beautiful sunny day, and you're not doing it. Oh my gosh, I get sun guilt all the time because in Michigan, that sun can be few and far between sometimes during the year, right? So I know you try and take full advantage in the summer when we get lots of sunshine. So I definitely get sun guilt all the time. Matter of fact, yesterday a little bit, there was, you know, it was a halfway decent day. I thought, man, I should get outside. I haven't been feeling good. I thought maybe I should go for a walk. But then I just kept using the excuse. Well, I don't feel good. I need to get my daughter ready for school. So that was my excuse, but I knew I was fooling myself. Yep, sun guilt. I had it for sure. And I have it often during the summer when you don't take full advantage. Right? We've all been there. We've all been there. All right, let's have some fun. Let's not worry about the guilt and let's have some fun. The all 80s lunch coming up at the top of the hour. We're going to jump back to the 80s and have some fun right here on 96.1 WHNN.
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like it's 1985. The All 80s Lunch, 96.1 WHNN. I'm Kim St. James. I've got music coming up this hour from Phil Collins. Right now, from 85, the one and only Whitney Houston.

0: Mayor Scott Stein coming up this Wednesday. Your chance to win tickets to Disney on Ice. 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This amazing show will skate into Saginaw on September 10th through the 13th at the Dow Event Center. And WHNN has your free tickets. The giveaways start this Wednesday on a Ticket Window Wednesday. Four packs of tickets to Disney on Ice all day long with the winning starting Wednesday morning. 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
15: The Storm Alert forecast from ABC 12, partly sunny today. We'll see a high of 73. Few clouds overnight tonight, a low of 54, and partly cloudy for your Tuesday, a little warmer with a high around 80.
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Al Davis on this midday flashback to the 80s, the All-80s Lunch, 96.1 WHNN. Kim St. James's next band, sometimes people refer to them as a one-hit wonder, but they weren't. Flock of Seagulls actually had quite a few hits in the 80s, but this was their biggest by far, played all the time. I Ran, Flock of Seagulls from 1982, the All-80s Lunch, 96.1 WHNN.

0: The Escape Club, the All Ladies Lunch, 96.1 WHN, and I'm Kim St. James, wrapping things up for today. The All Ladies Lunch, I'll do it again tomorrow at noon. Hey, speaking of lunch and food, have you eaten yet today? Make sure you check out our sweet deals. We've got some we got some good ones on there. How about Rascaler Food and Spirits there in Bay City? $50 gift card, only $25. 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All right. I've got Taylor Swift for you coming up next.
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Good afternoon. I'm Kim St. James. Back to school day for my daughter this morning, up bright and early. She was all excited. We'll see how the rest of the school year goes. But don't forget, yeah, back to school time. Watch for those kids in the morning and in the afternoon, too, for that matter, as they're running to and from trying to catch that bus and in and out of cars. Yep. So keep an eye out on those kiddos as it's back to school season.

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naturally. So if our time is running out, day after day, we'll make the mundane a masterpiece. Oh my, my, oh my, my love, I take one look at you, you're taking me out.

0: 96.1 WHNN, 80s, 90s and out. Home to Rachel Geddes in the morning. I'm Kim St. James. I don't know if you're planning on seeing Bret Michaels, former Poison frontman, anytime soon, but he has canceled the rest of his tour. Yeah, as you know, or maybe you don't know, but he's battling some kidney stones right now. He actually had to have surgery, and he was performing in Georgia, actually this past Friday. It was his first show back after some of his recent procedures, but it didn't go so well for him. I mean, after the show, the doctors were like, yeah, you need some time to rest and recover. So he has canceled the rest of his shows for the remainder of the year. This isn't the first time they've had to deal with something like this. I mean, the dude has gone through some stuff. As you know, he's dealing with type 1 diabetes. He's had it since he was a child. He also had that brain hemorrhage a few years back. I don't know if you remember that, and a stroke. And then, of course, now these kidney stones. So, yeah, he's tough, that's for sure. But anyway, he's canceled the rest of his tours for this year to rest and recover. Well-deserved, right? All right, Scott Stein coming in at the top of the hour to get you through the rest of your workday. He'll have two more keywords in our Harry Styles flyaway trip to New York City. Keywords coming up at 2 p.m. and again at 5 p.m. Make sure to text him in. All right, you have a great afternoon. It's 96.1 WHNN.
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Music variety. Nobody does it better. Oh, yeah.

winning keyword for the Harry Styles flyaway to New York City is restaurant. You still have plenty of time, anytime this hour. 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
0: Well, the rest of the afternoon, mix of sun and clouds. We should get to around 75, so still a little on the cool side this afternoon. Tonight, partly cloudy, down to 58. And then tomorrow, a little bit of sun mixed with some clouds, 80. Wednesday, more of the same, maybe a scattered shower thrown into the mix. High Wednesday, right around 80.

Sure was a chilly morning, and it remains below average temperatures for the afternoon, so it's starting to feel fall-like. Another sure sign of fall, pumpkin spice lattes available at Mid-Michigan Starbucks starting tomorrow. Here's Michael Jackson.

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Quite good news as you travel home this afternoon through the Freeland area. The roundabout that they've been working on all summer long is finally finished. Freeland at Garfield Road, right by the airport there, it's open. So traffic is going to be a smooth sailing around Freeland now. The Goo Goo Dolls.

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0: Scott Stein coming up this Wednesday. Your chance to win tickets to Disney on Ice, Find Your Hero. 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And WHNN has your free tickets. The giveaways start this Wednesday on a Ticket Window Wednesday. Four packs of tickets to Disney on Ice all day long, with the winning starting Wednesday morning. Your kids are going to love it. 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
17: The rest of the afternoon, we'll call it mostly cloudy. A little hit of sunshine here and there. Temperatures are below average today. High only mid-70s overnight tonight. Mostly clear, cool, down to 59. The day tomorrow, not bad. Mix of sun and clouds and 80. And then Wednesday, high around 80 again. But there is a slight chance of a scattered shower.

WHNN says, out with the stress and in with the fun. Start your day with Rachel Geddes and 96.1 WHNN. 80s, 90s, and now.

Back to school season is upon us, so be watching out for school buses this afternoon. Rema and Selena Gomez, this is Calm Down on the Workday Wrap-Up.

0: the wrap up. It's 96.1 WHNN. Scott Stein, right back with 30 minutes commercial free. Phil Collins next. Rachel Gannis in the
1: morning. Coming up on the next Rachel Gannis in the morning. It's back.

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How about checking out the brand new Playscape over Saginaw Township next to Walmart, State Street? 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
16: The overnight tonight, partly cloudy skies, chilly, 58 for the low. Sunny, nice day tomorrow, 80. And then Wednesday, high again, about 80, but we will work in a chance of scattered showers as well.

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Mid-Michigan is all we do. 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

officially kicked off this weekend, the college football season. A few games may be of interest to us here in Michigan. State and Michigan won't play yet, but there'll be some games worth watching. Details coming up. Fine Young Cannibals, She Drives Me Crazy. It's the Workday Wrap-Up on WHNN.

0: 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College football officially kicking off this weekend. TCU and North Carolina will play. USC is going to be in action. There is a Michigan school in action this weekend. Eastern is the only Michigan school playing this weekend, hosting Sacramento State. Sparty fans, you have to wait until Friday, September 4th, coming to Michigan Stadium. Spartan Stadium, I should say, will be Toledo. And then U of M fans, you get Western on the Saturday night of Labor Day weekend on Saturday, September 5th. 30 minutes commercial-free. Hall & Oates next. Rachel Gaddis in the
1: morning. Coming up on the next Rachel Gaddis in the morning.

0: kiddos go back to school. Phew, is it time yet? Plus, don't miss your Harry Styles keyword. 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

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It's Harry Styles, New York City, Madison Square Garden on Saturday, October 17th. 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
1: 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Also, don't miss Keith Urban as he performs in concert on Saturday at 6:30 p.m. right on the driving range. 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
2: It will be a partly cloudy sky overnight tonight. It's going to be chilly, low in the upper 50s. Sunny, very nice tomorrow, around 80. So back up just slightly below average for this time of year. Wednesday, looking pretty good too. Mix of sun and clouds, high about 80. But there is a chance of a scattered shower on Wednesday.

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0: phrase on a local newscast over the weekend. I don't think I've ever heard someone say it before, a certain phrase. Details in two songs. See if you've heard it before. Justin Timberlake is on WHNN.
1: I got this

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0: 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Scott Stein, minutes away from 30 minutes commercial-free. Thanks for listening around the house tonight. 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Ask her to play WHNN. So there was a phrase I heard over the weekend on a local newscast. I'm not going to say what station or what news anchor said it, but maybe it's something that's common and I have just missed it. But instead of saying last night, so they were doing a story Saturday on the Crim, and they had the first of the Crim races on Friday evening. Instead of saying last night, this newscaster said yesterday night, the Crim Special Olympics run got underway. Yesterday night. Have you ever heard that phrase before? Am I missing something? Is it something the young people say? I don't know. Never heard of yesterday night. It's usually last night. 30 minutes commercial free. Crowded House next.
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Hey, it's Rachel from Rachel Geddes in the Morning. I know getting up early is tough, but I'll be there to smooth the rough spots. 6 to 10 every weekday morning, right here on 96.1 WHNN.

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0: Scott Stein coming up this Wednesday. Your chance to win tickets to Disney on Ice, Find Your Hero. 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And WHNN has your free tickets. The giveaways start this Wednesday on a Ticket Window Wednesday. 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

0: And at 7:45, it's Rachel's Mom Rant. 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
8: 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Hi, Scott Stein. I'll check in with you starting at 2 o'clock this afternoon. I'll pass along some fun information. You'll hear weather and traffic together. And let's not forget 30 minutes commercial-free every hour. So let's make it a great work day with you and 96.1 WHNN.
0: 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Hi, it's Kim St. James. I'll check in with you starting at 10 a.m. You'll hear fun information, news you can use, and the all 80s lunch at noon. Let's make it a great work day with you and 96.1 WHNN.
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